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Drop top Porsche, rolling on my wrist, diamonds up and down my chain. Bruno Borlone featuring Solo Di Medina.

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B-I-B-E energy, you got high hopes and I got friends with me. Ava, turn me up to the max. Must be the best girls out this century. I wanna know you hear me from the back. 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

0: 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I got something I wanna talk about, talk about, talk about.
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got something I wanna talk about, talk about, talk about. I got something I wanna talk about, talk about.

Gambino, Nile Rodgers y Sophie Ellis Bextor. Dancing Without You. Bruno Borlone featuring Solo Di Medina.